0: Yo, man.
1: Yo.
0: Open up, man.
1: Yo, what do you want, man?
0: My girl just caught me.
1: You made her catch you?
0: I don't know how I let this happen.
1: With who?
0: The girl next door, you know?
1: Man.
0: I don't know what to do.
1: So it wasn't you.
0: Oh.

0: bad boys, bad boys. What you gonna do? What you gonna do when we come for you? It's next to five, it's next to Miss Nose. Now, hey,
1: dude, you gotta learn the words.
0: We usually only do the chorus.

never to feel that this old dog I'm kicked up. But without you, since you left me, now I'm drowning in the flood.